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Good morning. Welcome to The Breakfast Show here on Radio Plus. I'm Shalisa in for Macca on this fantastic Friday morning. That is Zara Larsson and Pink Panther's Midnight Sun Girls Trip, getting us off to the perfect start. How are you doing? It's that time again. We're heading to the weekend. What will you be getting up to? And let me know what you want to hear. It is studio at radioplus.org.uk to get your track played as part of Coventry's Greatest Hits Request. Can't wait to hear from you. So much coming up in the show for you this morning, including the last play of my record of the week. That is Lola Young from Down Here. Looking forward to that. Make sure you're here. Great music lined up for you, so let's get started. This is Sunny Fadira and Libby Anker. Let me be in your

0: Bert Kennedy, Turnstile, getting the first hour off in fine style. How are you doing? I hope you're doing well, waking up wonderfully. 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What are you up to and what do you want to hear? 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To get in touch, make sure you do. I have John Summit and Julia Wolfe on the list, and they're definitely getting in, but it is Taylor Swift. She's up next.
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0: John Summit and Julia Wolf doing big things with that track, including Hypnotizing Me. I so love that song. Hope you're enjoying the music too. More good music coming. 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It is studio@radioplus.org.uk to get your track played as part of Coventry's Greatest Hits Requests. I'm waiting to hear from you. More incoming. I've got Flo on the way, but it is Niall Horan. He's up next.
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Flow Therapy having a great effect on me on this Friday morning. Hope you're enjoying the music too as we move through this, the first hour, really nicely. Hope you're doing well. Make sure you get in touch. Make sure you have your track played. It is studio@radioplus.org.uk. Be part of the show. Be part of Coventry's greatest hits request. Can't wait to hear from you. I have heard from Lynn in Stichel, says she's listening and enjoying the music. She's off to work in a bit, but she is out tonight. She's going to Bongo's Bingo at the HMV Empire CV1. Excited for that. Wants to hear some Olivia Rodrigo, of course.

a star. Where do we go? Doing amazing work with that track. Such good music. Yes, I had a morning boogie right there. How could I not? So much more good tunes to come, including the last play of my record of the week. That is Lowly Young from Down Here. Looking forward to that. Make sure you're here too. So much more good music on the way, including Sienna Spyro. She's coming. But it is Moolah Jones right now with Love Letters.

Sienna Spiro, Material Lover, taking us to the top of the hour so well with Material Lover. Cool music, much more to come. Remember, just after 8 o'clock, it is the last play of my record of the week. Lonely Young from Down Here, looking forward to that. It is the news up next, and we're getting there with Diplo and Cameron Wickham. Yes, this is Would You Still Love Me?

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morning. Good morning. If you have just joined us, I'm Shalisa in for Macca on this fantastic Friday morning. And that is Sam Fender and Olivia Dean. Rain Me In, opening this the second hour wonderfully. How are you doing on this Friday morning? We are heading to the weekend and I think the sun is still shining. I haven't looked out yet. So much more to come. Make sure you stay here. It is studio at radioplus.org.uk to get your shout out and get your track played as part of Coventry's Greatest Hits Requests. Can't wait to hear from you. Right now, it is the last play of my record of the week. Yes, this is Lola Young from Down Here.

0: Chemical Brothers with Go, getting us thinking about Q-Tip on this wonderful Friday morning. Track is so reminiscent of Abstract. I love it. Such a good tune. Yes, we're heading to the weekend. Such good fun ahead. With the sun shining and everything, no reason not to be happy. 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Make sure you do. I have Lady Gaga and Deutsche on the way, but it is Alex Warren. He's coming up next.
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5, heroin smoothing us through this, the second hour of The Breakfast Show on this Friday morning. Really enjoying the music, hope you are too. And really enjoying the contact. Keep it coming. It is studio@radioplus.org.uk. Great to hear from you. I have heard from Dean in Wyken. He's listening and enjoying the music. He's off to work in a bit, but he's out tonight. He's going to the Sky Blue Bar in CV1. To celebrate Coventry City manager Frank Lampard's success being named the League Managers Association Manager of the Year after guiding Coventry FC back to the Premiership, of course. Happy days. Wants to hear some Ed Sheeran, of course. This is Martin Garrix and Ed Sheeran. Repeat it.

0: D and Hayley May, getting us moving in the right way on this Friday morning. Hope you're doing well out there, getting things done, getting where you need to go. Make sure you stay here, though, and get that last shout out and get the last of your Coventry's greatest hits request to this studio at radioplus.org.uk. Make sure you do. I have Calvin Harris and Jazzy on the way, but it is Fisher and Tones and I right now with Favour.
1: He said, tell me a story.

Lawrence Road, hanging out to dry, moving us really nicely to the top of the hour. There's still so much more to come in the last hour, so make sure you stay here, get that last shout out, get your track played. It is studio@radioplus.org.uk, waiting to hear from you. It is the news up next, and we can get there with Calvin Harris and Jazzy, our former record of the week. Yes, this is Satisfy.

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morning. Good morning. If you have just joined us, I'm Shalisa in for Maka on this fantastic, fun Friday morning. That is Brody and Goddard with White Wine, moving us into this, the last hour, in a great way. How are you doing? We're nearly there. We're heading to the weekend with gusto, but there's so much more still to come. So make sure you stay here, get that last shout out, and get the last of your commentary's greatest hits requests on studio at radioplus.org.uk. Make sure you do. I have Juno on the way, 15 years old, doing great things with 4AM. Amazing track. But it is Charlie XCX right now with rock music.

0: Juno, 4 a.m. Amazing track. He's just 15 years old, doing such great work already. What a great future ahead for Juno. A Radio Plus exclusive. Happy days. So much going on. I hope you're doing well out there, feeling good, getting things done. 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Make sure you do. I've got Madison Beer. She's on the list and she is definitely getting in, but it is Miles Smith. He's up next.
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0: Madison Beer, love a girl, hitting all the right notes on this, the breakfast show on this fabulous Friday morning. 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Looking forward to hearing from you. 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

sentimental. Love you more, and I couldn't be more appreciative of you. Thank you for the contact, getting in touch and letting me know what you've been up to and what you've been wanting to hear. So good hearing from you. I have heard from Kay in Radford. She's listening and enjoying the show. She's got a day off, but she's excited she's out tonight. She's going to the Odeon CV1 to see The Devil Wears Prada 2. Can't wait for that. Wants to hear some Louis Tomlinson. Yes, I've got that for you. This is Sunflowers.

Mark Amber, New York Confident, good music, and there's so much more where that came from. Just after 10 o'clock, there's 3 more hours of really good tunes. Then it is The Recharge at 1 o'clock. Paul is back with the weekend warm-up. Great tunes to kickstart your weekend. Then it is The City Hit List, where you're in charge of the music. You be the DJ. 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Get your track played. Make sure you do. Then it's just good music all the way through. Good music like this. This is Disclosure. The sun comes up tremendously.

Maisie Peters questions, moving us to the top of the hour and the end of the breakfast show on this Friday morning. Yes, that's it from me. So amazing. I've had such a good time. Hope you enjoyed the show too. I will be back on Monday in for Macca, bring you more amazing music, more new music, and more of your shout outs and more of your Coventry's greatest hits requests and a brand new record of the week. Excited for that. Can't wait to be back with you. Until then, I'll leave you with this. This is Geodara. Back to you. Have an amazing day and a wonderful weekend.

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2: 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About it. I've been using it for a while now. You're just zigzagging. What's the peanut?

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Afternoon, folks. Happy Friday. How are you doing? It is Paul, and delighted to welcome you to another Friday afternoon show. Across the city of Coventry, we've got loads of great tunes coming up for you. Your essential tunes for the final time this week: Tea Break, Triple Musical Mystery Tour, Homeward Bound, and the Weekend Warm-Up as well. Yes, all of that over the next few hours. So stick around while we play you this from Pink Panther S and Zara Larsson. I'm free.

0: Quarter past the hour on your Friday afternoon. 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

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Three of them back to back, and we are playing them every single day round about 2:30. We've got Nothing But Thieves and Alessi Rose coming up, but we're starting off with this from Lola Young. It's called From Down Here.

0: is her.
1: That is Alessie Rose. That's called Skin. And before that, Nothing But Thieves and Evolution. Playing those every day this week, along with Lola Young as well, for your essential tunes. We got music coming up from Prosper and Clooney and Holly Humberston as well, right after this.
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Coming up to the second part of the hour, or late in the hour, the point in the hour where we give the airwaves over to you guys here on Radio Plus. 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

0: Quarter past the hour on your Friday afternoon. 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

Blind Cam Whitcomb on Radio Plus. It is just coming up to 25 past three on your Friday afternoon. How are you doing? It's Paul all the way through till six. Time for your tea break triple now. Three tunes back to back, and they're plucked from the Radio Plus A-list. Starting with this from Annette and Eddie. This is Like It.

0: That's Holly Humberstone, that's Cruel World on Radio Plus, and that is your Tea Break Triple for a Friday afternoon. We've got loads more great stuff coming up for you, including music coming up from Madison Beer and also Camel Fat as well. That's coming up very, very shortly, right after this.
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Salt Black Era. That's called Our World on Radio Plus. It is just coming up to 10 to 4 across the city of Coventry on your Friday afternoon. Hopefully you're having a fantastic day, whatever you may be doing. Loads more stuff coming up. Right now we're going to play you this though from Mark Amber. This is New York Confident.

That's Sophie on Radio Plus. That's Do Ya, and that is about it for this hour on Radio Plus. So we're going to go up to the news with an amazing tune from Garbage. This is There's No Future in Optimism. If you're ready.

5 past 4 as we go into another hour on this Friday afternoon. How you doing? It's Paul here. Delighted to have you with me. Don't forget, a little bit later on, we've got your weekend warm-up after 5 past 5. But right now, let's just keep it going as we get ready for the weekend with more great tunes like this.

0: Quarter past the hour on your Friday afternoon. How are you doing? It's Paul, and we are making our way through the afternoon show, as we always do, with lots of warmth outside, loads of great tunes. 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
2: One, two, one, two, three.

Musical Mystery Tour it is on this fine Friday afternoon. And because, you know, everyone's thoughts are turning to summer, especially with the weather we've had this week, let's have three summer tunes, shall we? Starting off with this.

0: More summer tunage for you on a warm day across the city of Coventry, although not quite as warm as it has been throughout this week. 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

Time for another one of your Coventry's greatest hits across the city of Coventry. And right now we're going to play you Noah Kahan because he is huge at the moment. And this one has been popular. Loads of you asking for this. It's Doors.

That's Seafret, that's Guilty on Radio Plus. Now we're finishing off this hour, and after five, of course, loads more awesome tunes. But we're going up to the end of the hour with this, which is by a local rugby singer-songwriter. He's 15 years old. This is Juno, and this is 4am.

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0: wanna dive.
1: That is BTS and Swim. How are you doing? It is your Friday afternoon, and it is the last hour of your Friday afternoon. Already looking to play loads of great tunes for your weekend warm-up, of course, as we get ready for what is probably going to be another warm weekend. And we're going to play tunes like this, the current UK number one, at least for the next little while, until it's changed late today, perhaps. Sam Fender, Olivia Dean, Rain Me In.

0: Quarter past the hour on your Friday afternoon. How are you doing? 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

Homeward Bound time it is on Radio Plus on your Friday afternoon, just gone 25 past five. Time for three tunes back to back before we go into your weekend warm-up right up to date. Let's start with this, shall we?

0: That is Olivia Rodrigo. That's Drop Dead on Radio Plus on your Friday afternoon as we go on through another day and get ready for another weekend. And it's time, of course, for your weekend warm-up, which will be coming up right after this.
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2: Let's get ready for the weekend, folks. It is coming up to 20 to 6 across the city of Coventry on your Friday afternoon. Let's get going with a properly chilled Friday afternoon mix. Starting off with this from Tin Liquor. This is Rebirth.

That is Reach Out to Ron. That's It's Not Too Late on Radio Plus. Before that was Cree and Gemini, Kidnapped Dwara and Starling, and Tinlake and Rebirth as well. And we're going to keep the vibe going now with this last song, because this is one of my favourite songs. Always makes me think of my brother who lived in Australia, because it's one he sent me just before he moved out there. So it always makes me think of him. And I'm playing it on a gorgeous day like today, because I think you guys deserve a bit of joy as well. Particularly, just listen to this whole thing, but wait for the crescendo at the end. It is glorious. Have a wonderful Friday night, folks. I'll see you tomorrow. Cheerio.

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Though this season of her life had been cold, lonely, and tough, though she slipped back into a darkness she had hoped by now to have overcome, she had learned a beautiful lesson as she kissed her girls goodbye and thanked them for getting her out the house. That maybe...

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